more songs. Going to fire up Zoom so we can chat with 1/5 of New Kids on the Block. My buddy Donnie Wahlberg, Mario Lopez here. In the meantime, more music. In fact, if you got a request, drop it into our mentions. Add on with Mario. Back with Donnie and Tim. Don't move.

0: All right, time to choose your side, Team Mario or Team Cordo, because we were just a few songs away from another pop culture pop quiz. Mario and Courtney Lopez here. Frazier, give us an idea of what we're doing here.
1: We're going to do a little trivia all about a big event that's coming up.
0: Ah.

0: Courtney Lopez in the middle of a pop quiz trying to answer trivia questions about the Emmy Awards. The score is 1-1 still. What's the next question?
1: The very first Emmy was won by, multiple choice again, a ventriloquist, a mime, a clown, or a painter. Courtney.
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1: Incorrect.
0: Ventriloquist.
1: That is correct.
3: 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Shoot.
1: 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We're going to play some music, come back, and wrap this up.

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1: Hey, it's Shannon O. How are we feeling about the first weekend of the NFL fantasy teams all squared away? Obviously, we got a couple games under our belts. I've actually never done a fantasy league, mainly for one reason, because it's intimidating. And I'll explain why that is coming up in 6 minutes.

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1: I know everybody's excited about football this weekend, but you know we're only a few days away from season 35 of Dancing with the Stars. A lot of great throwbacks on there too. Julia Stiles, Jenna Dewan. It's going to be a fun season. You can watch it on ABC or Disney+.

0: 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The theme for Gabby this weekend is to have some fun with your husband. What's going on?
1: So yeah, we kind of get a weekend to ourselves, my husband and I. So yeah.
0: I love that. Well, I hope you enjoy your time. Thanks for making us part of it. My name is Shannon O, and this is Fun.

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I guess your relationships mean a lot more if you do this. Hey, it's Shannon O. Kind of hard to believe, but my marriage is failing. Just if we go by these rules. It's coming up in 6 minutes.

Marion's hit music can also be heard on magic959.com. You got 5.4 mil laying around? Then you too could be living like Selena Gomez. She just sold her place in LA for that amount of money. And I can't even imagine that that's how much I'll make in my entire lifetime.

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1: Magic 95.9, the home of Paul James in the Morning. If you decide to go check him out in Las Vegas, there will be no phones allowed. Not because he doesn't want you posting pictures on the gram. No, Bruno Mars wants you to enjoy the concert, not through a screen. That's pretty admirable, right?

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It's hard to believe that this year is moving by so quickly. In fact, a lot of people thought last weekend was the kickoff to fall, but I'm still living it up for another 10 days because fall technically doesn't start on the calendar until September 22nd. When does it start for you? I want to

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According to Billboard Hot 100, Taylor Swift falls in the number 2 spot for the hottest song of the summer, right behind

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1: I didn't believe it until I saw it with my own eyes about 2 days ago. There's one candy company that's trying to make Halloween a little bit healthier. That's on the way in 6 minutes.

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1: 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He's going to be on for one more season. We're talking about Adam Levine and The Voice. Hey, it's Shannon O. That kicks off September 21st. And then the following season, they're shaping the format up a little bit.

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If you're looking at having pizza sometime this weekend, then you should really be getting it from a gas station. I'll explain why that is coming up in 6 minutes.

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1: My name is Shannon. I hope you enjoy the rest of your Saturday. I'm going to leave you with a little Torn action. Good carpool karaoke, right?

That's new at 40. It's called Still. Karol G and Bruno Mars. Before 39, let's look back a week ago at how it was. Number three was this. Bruno Mars at number two. Taylor Swift, number one.

0: Pat's an AT40 Extra, Mr. Electric Blue, Benson Boone.
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0: Noah Kahan climbs up a notch with his latest, plus Sabrina Carpenter with a song she's kept on longer than any other. 121 straight weeks next.
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4 to 35, Opalite, Taylor Swift. And she's going back-to-back on the countdown with another one from The Life of a Showgirl, landing at 34, The Fate of Ophelia.

Ophelia. Taylor Swift, back-to-back hits, The Fate of Ophelia, number 34. We're a couple weeks away from the MTV VMAs. A bunch of top 40 artists have nods in the best dance category. Bebe Rexha, Lady Gaga, Tate McRae are a few of the nominees, along with Harry Styles, who could take home that moon person thanks to this song, Aperture, 1840 Extra.

0: homesick, a little homesick, a little homesick for somebody.
1: Philip Phillips, 32, homesick. Olivia Rodrigo says you never know when inspiration for a song could strike, even in the middle of the night. She had just gotten back to New York after spending time in England, and she hadn't adjusted to the time zone yet, so she woke up at 4 a.m. and decided to go on a walk. While out and about, a guy approached her and asked her on a date, which she politely declined, but she felt overwhelmed with creativity and ran home to write this song, an AT40 on the Verge track.

get out of it. Rising 4 to 30, earrings, Malcolm Todd. The guys in the band Sleep Theory said that one of the toughest parts of forming the group was choosing a name. The process took nearly 2 years, and after struggling with different ideas, a friend suggested they try scientific terms. So they Googled a list, and on one side they saw REM sleep, and on the other side they saw theories. So they decided to just go with Sleep Theory. Now, they could score their first hit on our countdown. Words Are Worthless, 1840 on the Verge track.

alone. Stargazing Miles Smith 29. It's safe to say that Olivia Dean knows what it takes to write a great song, and that means making a lot of not-so-great ones. She learned that a hit song requires volume and writing lyrics that hit close to the truth over and over until eventually everything feels right and her raw emotions come to the surface. Here's one of the songs she wrote with that method, A Couple Minutes, number 28.

down 3-25, Golden from Huntricks. So the 78th Primetime Emmy Awards are this Monday with the live ceremony hosted by Mariska Hargitay in L.A. The 51st season of SNL is up for Outstanding Variety Series with some big pop stars serving as musical guests this year like Harry Styles, Olivia Rodrigo, and Sabrina Carpenter. Here she is, Manchild, in AT40 Extra.

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0: Sombra leaps three notches with the biggest of his three hits this week. Plus, Hillary Duff keeps the same spot on the chart next.
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Next weekend, our iHeartRadio Music Festival, presented by Capital One, takes over Las Vegas. 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Snoop, yep, live. Weezer, live. BTS, Major Lazer. Disney Plus and Hulu, September 18th and 19th. Zara Larsson going to take the stage. Here she is with Pink Panther's 22. I'm

Body Isn't Ready, 21. That is Somber. Well, Tame Impala's got a new single out. It could join his hit Dracula with a spot on the countdown. It's called Loser, and the lyrics call himself out for his tendency to sabotage relationships. You might have heard in the Spider-Man Brand New Day movie. It could land on this chart soon. AT40 on the Verge track.

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1: Number 19, Rubber Band Man, Mumford & Sons featuring Hozier. We want to send a big congratulations to Post Malone, who just got engaged to his girlfriend Christy Lee with a surprise proposal at his ranch in Utah. Here he is with Doja Cat, 1840 Extra.

and Doja Cat, I Like You, and 1840 Extra. All right, when Olivia Dean released her smash single, Man I Need, some people predicted she'd be a one-hit wonder, but she looks at that term as a compliment, not an insult. She considers her track a fabulous song, and it's become a wonder because everyone enjoys it so much. And she's proud that something from her catalog resonated so strongly with people all over the world. Obviously, she is not a one-hit wonder because this was just the first of multiple chart entries. Man I Need...

0: 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The Backstreet Boys.
1: At 16 on AT40. All right, Alex Warren wrote his hit single Ordinary about his wife, Cover, and the inspiration continued on his new album, Wild Child, with more songs reflecting their love story. But he says that when she heard the new tracks, she was not as impressed as the first time. He joked that she's kind of tired of listening to love songs about her. And at a certain point, she has to think, you like me, I get it. Here's Ordinary, 15.

Ensign Boone, number 13, The Time of My Life. 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Catch all your favorites like BTS and Zara Larsson, Ensign Boone, and Stella Lefty will be there for a special performance. Here she is at 12, Boston.

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TT40, that is Teddy at number 10. The numbers get smaller and the hits get bigger. So Zara Larsson's had a lot of success over the last year, which makes her eligible for Best New Artist at the Grammys. But when her label said they were submitting her for nomination, she turned it down. Although she's felt a recent shift in her career, she wants to remind people that she's been releasing music for years, and she definitely doesn't consider herself a new artist. But thanks to songs like this, she's made a lot of new fans all over the world. Midnight Sun, 9.

Hate That I Made You Love Me, Ariana Grande. That's number 8. Well, last August, the Goo Goo Dolls released a 7-song EP called Summer Anthem, which gave us the top 30 hit, Not Goodbyes. But now another track from that project could land on the charts soon. It's called Ocean. Here it is. You're swimming.

Dracula, number two. So we've made it to the biggest song in the country. And this next artist has strong ties to the city of Las Vegas after a nearly 10-year residency at Park MGM and having a street named after him earlier this year. But once his world tour was extended by another 30 shows, fans are wondering if and when he'll return to the Strip. Nothing has been announced yet, but based on his current tour schedule, the earliest we could expect him to play a show in Las Vegas is late summer of 2027, because fans from all over the world are begging for more from the number one artist. It's Bruno Mars, Risk It All, the new number one song on AT40. For just a

0: is the new number one song, Risk It All, Bruno Mars. And next weekend, it's our iHeartRadio Music Festival presented by Capital One, taking over Las Vegas. You can watch all the action live on Disney Plus and Hulu. Benson Boone, Zara Larsson, a special performance by Stella Lefty. Stream it all weekend. I'll see you there hosting it, Disney Plus and Hulu, September 18th and 19th. Until then, take good care. We'll talk soon.
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1: We've got Huntrix and Miles Smith coming up, along with Maroon 5, Colby Calais, and Alex Warren. Here's One Republic.

Marianne's Hit Music, Magic 95.9. I'm Jenny James. 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
1: 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I'll tell you what scientists say. Three songs from now.

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1: Is there anything on your to-do list that you forgot to handle earlier today? 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It's your time. 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

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Toby Knapp, we play the variety you asked for. Upper Sandusky and Marion. 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
1: She says Justin Trudeau, the former Prime Minister of Canada, the love of her life. It's Katy Perry, ET.

Toby Knapp is my name. Hey, question. Fair food, fun, and maybe Columbus Zoo ticket. Paul James live at the Wyandotte County Fair Tuesday at 4. Go and say hey. 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
1: It is Saturday evening and Toby Knapp is my name wherever the rest of your weekend takes you. Bruno Mars just